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1: 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That's when I knew that your heart was scarring. 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Like, wait, babe, let me

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lunchtime. You made it. 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It's a breakup anthem. Hate That I Made You Love Me is coming up.

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11: Kate, do you know how to tie a bow tie? I'm just putting mine on now because this is an exclusive dinner party. I'm probably getting ready a little bit early, aren't I?
12: No, Kate, would you cook it's good for the dinner party.
13: Yeah, you could do a lemon tart.
12: No, I will have run out of lemons by then. I think we need a proper caterer for
13: Niall
12: a fancy dinner party like this.
13: Would love your cooking. This is so good. The album is Dinner Party, and you can join us at this very exclusive dinner party.
11: So you get to sit down, share a meal. It's amazing. Sophia, you reckon you know everything about Niall Horan?
14: I do, yes.
11: Okay. Well, guess what? You're coming along. Congratulations.
13: Good on you, Sophia. You will be there. How good is that? Let's take another one. Amy, hello.
15: Hi.
13: Exclusive dinner party. Got two more spots. They're all yours.
15: Oh, my God. Thank you so much.
12: That's okay. You'll be able to listen to the new album, Dinner Party.
15: Oh, so good. Thank you.
11: Do you want some merch? You want some merch, Niall merch as well, Ames?
15: Yeah, absolutely.
11: Unfortunately, we don't have any.
13: Oh, we don't.
11: Oh, no, we do.
13: Do you know what's going to be great, too? There's surprises on the night, too. So it will be an
12: awesome surprise with us here.
13: I'm going to sing the album for you. Everyone will be wrapped. Don't listen to it. I'll do it, guys. Congratulations, Sophia, Amy. We'll do it again tomorrow. More tickets to that very exclusive dinner party. Ray, right now, where is my husband on Nova?

0: Clay and Tim on this Tuesday. Nova Boy Jam's coming up, the Matty Rose Show as well. And we are hosting the Niall Horan dinner party. Now, if you want to win a seat at the table, enter online via the Nova Player, because his highly anticipated fourth studio album, Dinner Party, it's out now, available to stream, download and purchase on vinyl.
1: It's going to be amazing.
0: That guy can sing.
1: He really can.
0: The theme today is Royals, off the back of the King's Birthday long weekend. You're both playing for people. Ricky, you've got Rachel.
2: Hello.
1: Rachel, how are you?
2: Hi. Go, Ricky.
0: And Max. Good day, Maxie.
3: Hey, good luck, Sarah.
1: Thanks, Max. Let's do this.
0: All right, Sarah, you won the toss. It's first to three.
1: Okay.
0: Royal Kings.

0: wedding singer.
1: That is stunning. All right, Ricky.
0: Bad luck charm.
1: It's two to you, one to Sarah. This is for the win. We're talking King's Birthday long weekend. We're talking Royals. This is for you. Like no king was before. Oh. I'm pushing up, I'm
2: down. I'm working on my raw. Thus far, rather uninspiring thing.
3: Oh, I just can't wait to be king.
1: Yes. And just like that, Rachel, congratulations.
4: Thank you. Well done, Ricky.
0: No worries. I love